the nun. 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Look what you done.

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1: 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There you go, it's not that fucking hard.
0: This is for all the people in the front row. And all them at the back.
1: 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You, not you. You did too much
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0: música se escucha sin prejuicios. 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En HD Radio y La Hora Cero.
1: 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Or you, maybe. Or you. Or maybe you. Should we do it for you? Before you fall asleep? Not you, but... 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

Now, I hope everything's okay down at the front here, because nobody gets into trouble at a U2 concert. Nobody gets hurt at a U2 concert. And only we get hurt if somebody else gets hurt, okay? What is this stuff?

Now, I hope everything's okay down at the front here, because nobody gets into trouble at a U2 concert. Nobody gets hurt at a U2 concert. And only we get hurt if somebody else gets hurt, okay? What is this stuff? 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I thought we'd enough tears in this song.